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2: Stressing you, I'll be an out and about by night. I am overpowered.

0: my days and all of my nights and all of my pain and all of my pride and all of my flaws and all of my lies and all of my wrongs and never get right. Need all your holy love. I ain't never really want for nothing but you.
1: A hazai zene, akkor Petőfi Rádió.
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